Yeah, ça c'était Zaz avec On Ira de son album Recto Verso sorti en 2013. Et now the next song is a song dedicated to Father's Day. It's a Father's Day song. And the author, the singer, is Ancestor Mel. And the CD was offered to me. And the song is called Daddy's Home. It's the confidence, the trust that kids have when their father gets home. There we go.

Hello everyone, good afternoon. It's Saturday, it's 2 o'clock, it's Reggae and Dub Hour. And yes, it really is me this week. Apologies for my absence last week. I was invited to a wedding, or rather kind of an after-wedding thing, in the depths of the country, right near somewhere near Petworth, I think it was. It was very beautiful. It was very frighteningly green. Terrifyingly green. So it's nice to be back in the urban, I was going to say the urban squalor of Brighton, but I've said it now. But I'm an urban kind of guy. So the country is a lovely place to visit, but I wouldn't want to live there. It was a nice day out. The weather was, yeah, the weather wasn't bad. It was beautiful and pretty, but it's nice to be back. I'm going to kick off today's show with Message in a Bottle Dub from Dubzan, featuring L16 on vocals. And this is taken from the album King Size Dub, Chapter 13.

Message in a Bottle, Dub, there from Dub Sand, featuring L16. I don't really call that dub. It's a slightly kind of dubby vibe at the end there, but they often do that with reggae tracks, I've noticed. They call it a dub track, and it isn't really. It's very different, very little different from the vocal track. Anyway, it was a good track. Message in a Bottle, Dub. And the album it comes from, I'll let you know again, was King Size Dub, Chapter 13. Lee Scratch Perry has recently been working with The Orb, and I think three albums have come from the fruits of their labours. This one, More Tales from the Orb Observatory, note the Orb Observatory there rather than Observatory, is, for my money, possibly one of the best of the trio. This particular track is called Making Love in Dub. It's instrumental, so it doesn't feature the occasionally challenging vocals of Mr. Perry himself. This is just the guys from The Orb playing. So this is Making Love in Dub, instrumental, and it's The Orb / Lee Scratch Perry, although, as I say, he doesn't make an appearance on this particular track. Enjoy.

was Making Love in Dub, instrumental from More Tales from the Observatory, from the Orb, and in this particular case, the absent Mr. Lee Scratch Perry. Like a lot of Orb material, it doesn't really go anywhere, but it has a strangely compelling quality to it, particularly if you listen to it through cans, so I thought you might like to hear that one. We're going to have a couple of tracks now from the album Is It Rolling Bob? A Reggae Tribute to Bob Dylan, Volume 1. We've planted this album before, but the couple of tracks I'm going to play now haven't featured on the show. We've got Gregory Isaacs coming up with Mr. Tambourine Man, and then we've got, well, wait and see, but this is Gregory Isaacs, Mr. Tambourine Man.

some suitably Dylan-esque harmonica there. That was Mr. Tambourine Man from Gregory Isaacs, taken from the album Is It Rolling Bob? A reggae tribute to Bob Dylan, Volume 1. And we're staying with that particular album. This is Toots Hibbert now, and he's having a crack at Maggie's Farm.

The speaker's a Dylan fan, but I much prefer that version to Bob's own. That was Toot Hibbert with Maggie's Farm from, as I say, the album Is It Rolling Bob, a reggae tribute to Bob Dylan, Volume 1. And that's the last time I'm going to say that for this duration of this show. When I played a track, a couple of shows back, from Brass Wooden Wires, from their album Third Step, I said I would definitely feature them again on a later show, and I'm about to do that now. In fact, they're going to make two appearances today. The first one is a track called Mellow Dub.

I think that qualifies as mellow. That was Mellow Dove from Brass, Wood and Wires, taken from that album Third Step, and we'll hear more from them a little later on in the show. Wayne Jarrett up next. The album is Showcase Volume 1, and the track I've chosen to play you is called Bubble Up.

rocket. Since can't get

That was Wayne Jarrett there with Bubble Up, taken from the album Showcase, Volume 1. Inika Mosey now. This is the very, very early Inika Mosey album. It's the first one that I actually... it's where I heard of him, I think. It's Sly and Robbie Presents Inika Mosey, and it was way back in the early 80s, I can't remember, but it was a long, long time ago. The track I'm going to play you is called Trouble You or Trouble Me. This is transferred from the vinyl, so there is a little bit of kind of vinyl roar and hiss, but nothing too much, nothing that's going to... spoil your enjoyment of what is a fantastic piece of reggae. This is Inika Mosey, Trouble You, Trouble Me.

Probably would trouble me there from Inika Mosey, taken from the album Sly and Robbie presents Inika Mosey, and that's an absolutely cracking album. I don't think he's ever bettered it. He started on a high and really had nowhere else to go, which is a great, great shame. The album is available on CD, and I heard a copy of it probably 18 months, 2 years ago, and the transfer was truly, truly dreadful. I wasn't encouraged to buy it, even despite the fact it has bonus tracks on it. So caveat emptor, beware, buyer beware, if you're thinking about getting that on CD, maybe it's been remastered and is better now, but I've stuck with the vinyl. I was not encouraged to buy the little silver disc. Anyway, that was Inika Mosey, that was Trouble You or Trouble Me. We're now going to have the second track from Brass, Wood and Wires. It's from the album Third Step, and this one is called Lady Jane.

That was Lady Jane from Brass, Wood and Wires, taken from the album Third Step. A fantastic album, well worth your time and indeed your money. Check it out. I started today's show with a Police song, Message in a Bottle. And now we have the Police themselves. This is Walking on the Moon. It's from their live album, Certifiable. I rather like this.

0: gracias. Muy bien.
1: I was walking on the moon there from the Police, taken from their album Certifiable. We've now come to the very last track on today's show. It's a little bit of kind of chill out, a little bit of ambient. It's Hallucinogen. It's taken from the album Indub, mixed by Ott. No idea who Ott is. The track is called Spiritual Antiseptic, Minty Fresh Confidence Mix, which always makes me laugh. Before I say goodbye, I'd just like to say thank you very much for listening. Thank you very much to BHCR for having me on. Thanks, as always, to our fantastic studio manager, Mr. Alan Cannon, who gets the music from here to there, you being there. Whatever you're doing in the next 7 days, well, let's hope summer makes a return, shall we? It's incredibly windy out there, I can barely stand. So whatever you're going to do over the next 7 days, enjoy it, be kind to yourselves and to each other. This is Spiritual Antiseptic, Minty Fresh Confidence Mix from Hallucinogen. Until next Saturday. Well, it should be. There we go.

Aye, aye, howdy doody. What should we do? I was thinking of doing a demonstration of painting. Would you like that? See, I've got my paint. See, what do you think? What do you think of this? Oh, no, it's radio, isn't it? That wouldn't work. Tap dancing. We could do tap dancing. Do you fancy? No, no, no, we're not in the same room. I know. I don't know. It might work. I could play you some music. I don't know. What do you think? Would that work? Well, let's give it a go. Oh. Well, maybe I couldn't play you some music. Let's give it a go again. Ah. Ah. Ah. He'll introduce it.

Did you like that? That was from the first Asian Dub Foundation album, and that one was called Next to Light, as he informed you. That was DJ Dr. Das on the bass there. That last little bass thing was DJ Das. Wasn't it good? More music. Todd Rundgren, of all people, produced this.

Now, it's the middle of June, so obviously that's the right time to play a Christmas record, Trash, by the New York Dolls. I hear you say, why is that a Christmas record? Well, I'll tell you why, because it's obviously a known fact that it's not Christmas until you've seen Scrooge with Bill Murray. This is true, is it not? And in Scrooge, it's a remaking of Christmas Carol, and Bill Murray gets taken to view all of his past Christmases with the ghost of Christmas past, who is the big old New York taxi driver. And who's that? Well, it's none other than Davy Johansen, who was the lead singer of that band there, who was the New York Dolls. So there you go. That is a Christmas record. This isn't, though.

Now, the only band of the noughties that was better than the Libertines, in my humble opinion, well, in my arrogant opinion, actually, was the British Sea Power, or still are the British Sea Power. Other than that, they were band of the noughties for me, because that was they. The Libertines' second album, Can't Stand Me Now, autobiographical about the relationship between the two lead protagonists. Now, you know, if you've been listening lately, that I'm on a one-man campaign to stop the world from forgetting about Carter USM. So, to further that, this is more Carter. Say it with Flaz. Oh no, isn't it still with the guys go Kiss?

Oh, they are great. They were great, and they shall be great again. Now, you know the mantra, you know the prayer, you know the Mikey statement of truth Islamic people have. There is no God but Allah, and Muhammad is his prophet, and who am I to argue with them? Because I don't want to die. Mine is, Our Father who art in Detroit, Iggy be thy name. Sometimes Our Father who is in Detroit, Iggy is his name, but don't answer me. Come on, Ig, talk to me. Was it something I said? Thank you. Funhouse, second album, 1970. TVI.

Do you know what? I am feeling quite generous today. I think that you deserve more treats because you've been good little boys and girls. So we're going to stick with Iggy. Actually, it is the Stooges, to be pedantic. He only became Iggy in the Stooges in 1972 when he signed to Main Man at the behest of David Bowie. And David Bowie and Main Man first wanted it to be Iggy Pop. They wanted to push him as a solo artist. But more and more, they got in more members of the Stooges. And before they knew it, they had all the Stooges in, apart from the original bass player. They got a new guitarist in, but that was the future. This is the original Stooges when they were first out. The first two albums are just as The Stooges on Elektra Records, which was the same place that had The Doors. Doors and The Stooges, great, the two best American bands to come out of the 1960s. So, because I'm in a good mood, I'm going to let you have another track from this wonderful album. This is Dirt.

From Ann Arbor, Michigan, is where they were originally from. That's like a town that's a, it's a college town, it's a university town, is Ann Arbor. Iggy has said Ann Arbor is to Detroit what Oxford is to London. It's about the same distance away. It's kind of a one industry town, and that industry is University of Michigan, Ann Arbor. That's where they started. They picked up on loads of money for early gigs, for kind of like art happenings from the university itself. Iggy has said that there's a lot of money made available for modern art happenings, like 60s events type thing, which he picked up on and with his band did it. He said he wanted to found a band for all the dorks and the no-hopers that weren't handsome, weren't good-looking and weren't really brilliant playing their instruments. In effect, he invented rock and roll, although it has its precedence earlier on with kind of like garage band stuff from people like the Trash Men, etc., etc. And also, for my money, Helter Skelter by the Beatles is a proto-punk song. When he gets to the bottom, he goes back to the top of the hill. Now, because I'm in an Iggy kind of a mood today, I'm going to play you a third track from 1970s Funhouse. And this is the title track itself, Iggy and the Stooges. He later got into heroin. They moved to Detroit. They got in with the White Panthers and formed like a kind of a musical partnership, although they didn't record together. They did a lot of gigs together with the MC5. Iggy sadly succumbed to heroin, became an addict, got dropped by his label, ended up walking into an insane asylum in California and just booking himself in. David Bowie came and rescued him from there. He actually smuggled drugs into him. It's an apocryphal story that I don't know if it's true or not, but David Bowie rescued him, got him signed to Main Man and resurrected his career. Bowie did a lot for Iggy. Iggy and Bowie are just like tight as two coats of paints. They really are. They're just bezzy mates. Bowie used to co-write for him. He used to, still does actually, co-write with him. He produced a bunch of his records, indulged his insanity, took him with him to Chateau d'Auroville in France when he was recording his Berlin trilogy and to Berlin itself. Anyway, enough talky, more singy.

Well, I wasn't intending to play that, it just sort of played. Something carried on playing and another thing didn't start playing, so imagine my surprise when I heard Miles Davis with the Jill Evans Orchestra giving you Springsville. And before that, Rayon Beach, a Jacuzzi Limo Explosion from the album This Looks Serious. And before that, the original Stooges with Dave Alexander on bass. He was the one that didn't make the cut when they came back as Iggy and the Stooges, with Funhouse from 1970. Now, earlier on, I said the outrageous claim that the Beatles invented punk rock. Well, Exhibit A.

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They will. It's just a little... See, they're coming back now, because I told them to.

0: There you go. 1968 White Album. Jules Toogood is in the house. He's coming on to do his punk periphery, so it's just possible that he may have something to say. No, Ringo, you haven't. You're a sport millionaire. It might be just possible that Jules has something to say about whether or not the Beatles invented punk, but I think that track there does. And while we're on the subject, I think they invented dance music as well. Well, they did, if this track will play.
1: Yes. Number nine.
0: Actually, no, I'm not really in the mood for that. Let's have something else. Hold on, we'll stop that foolishness. That was, of course, Revolution Number 9, a little snippet, but I'm not really in that mood. I mean,

track. Well, thanks for joining me. Thanks for spending this Saturday afternoon with me. Next up, we got Jules Punk Periphery, and he tells me that Blondie are actually playing Thetford tonight. So, if you've got nothing better to do, get yourself down Thetford. And it's the Amen Brother break. It's the speciality of Jules. So, it's not really a punk periphery. It's going to be more like a jungle periphery today. Any mafoo. Thank you very much to Beth and Jeff for that there. I am going to leave you with a fella, because you know what, I might even finish on time. I'm going to leave you with a fella that we love greatly, and we need to appreciate him while he's here, because he's not going to be here for much longer. This is the original Dr. Feelgood. I played you some Dr. Feelgood last week with Gippo Mayo on guitar from Milk and Alcohol. This is before Gippo, there was Wilco. This is Wilco. Not Wilco, the band. Dr. Feelgood, Wilco Johnson on it. She does it right. Thanks, have a lovely weekend. I'll check you Wednesday.

Welcome to Beyond the Border. Haha, we're back for another edition. And yeah, hello sunshine indeed. Well, it's not that sunny outside, but you know, we can hope that some comes along if we welcome it. But yeah, that was Hello Sunshine by the Super Furry Animals. I'm Luke, of course. I'm on my own in the studio today. But, you know, we've got some good music for you, so that's company enough. We will start off with... today's show is going to be... I wanted to keep it simple theme and do a chain. So every song links to the next song. You know how it works. And we've gone from Hello Sunshine, Super Furry Animals, one of my favourite bands, to another super, which is Super Diamono. You may not have heard of, I don't know. Maybe you have heard of them. But from Senegal, with Diaraf. Enjoy.

Welcome back. You are listening to Beyond the Border on Brighton Hove Community Radio. And we just heard Super Diamono with DRF. I hope you enjoyed that. I did. So, you know, that's what matters. Yeah, hopefully a few people listening who want... If you have any ideas you want to share with us on Beyond the Border, get in contact. We're on Facebook. We have email. I'll give you our email address, which is beyondtheborderradio@gmail.com. So if you want to get in contact and you have a suggestion for the show, or you'd like to be a guest, I'd love to hear from you. And we're going to continue with today's theme, which is like a chain from one song to the next. And we just played some guys from Senegal, Super Diamono, who are from Dakar, which is the capital, I believe, of Senegal, the main city in Senegal, Dakar. And the next two songs you're going to hear are about, well, I don't know how to what extent they're about Dakar, but Dakar's in the title, at least that much. So we're going to hear from the album In Search of the Lost Rhythm, Jamaican artist, Ernest Ranglin. Sorry, my mind slipped. I almost forgot his name. But yeah, Ernest Ranglin with Dakar, which is amazing. And then after that, we're going to hear another Dakar-related one. Another guy from Senegal, Baba Mal, you may well know, who's pretty famous, with Dakar Moon. So two Dakar songs next. Have a listen. Enjoy.

Welcome back. Yes, that was Dakar Moon by Baba Marl. Continuing our chain today on Beyond the Border we go. We had two Dakar songs, with Ernest Stranglin's Dakar Dakar and then Baba Marl Dakar Moon. And we're going from Dakar Moon to, where could we go from here? Another sort of moon. The Killing Moon. Echo and the Bunnymen. What a classic. Enjoy.

Welcome back. We are just listening to Killing Moon Echo and the Bunny Man. I hope you enjoyed that, and I love that song. It's a special one. Yeah. And where do we go from Killing Moon? Well, we go to a song that we have played before, but, you know, it's a good one, so we'll play again. It is the Hard Time Killing Floor, which is a Skip James song. So we go from Killing Moon to Hard Time Killing Floor, but not the Skip James version of it. This is the version by Barrel House and Altai Hangai from the Altai region of sort of northern Mongolia, that part of sort of Mongolian Russia, around there. Yeah. So, enjoy.

0: Welcome back. You are listening to Beyond the Border on Brighton and Hove Community Radio. We just heard Hard Time Killing Floor by Barrel House and Altai Hangai from Mongolia. We're going around the world, but we're going through a chain as well today. So we're linking every single song together. And from Hard Time Killing Floor, well, we're getting a hard time, hard rain. A hard rain's gonna fall. That's right. Bit of Bobby D. We got, this is the live version that he played with George Harrison at the Concert for Bangladesh in 1971. So let's have a listen to that.
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0: welcome back. Lots and lots of applause. Well, he deserves it, hey. I didn't realise quite how long it went on at the beginning, but, you know, it's Bob Dylan. Deserves a bit of a clap. Okay, so that was, of course, A Hard Rain's Gonna Fall. Bob Dylan playing in a concert for Bangladesh of 1971. And from there, well, that's quite... there's more than one link, actually, in this case, because that's concert for Bangladesh, and Bangladesh drains into the rivers going through Bangladesh go into the Indian Ocean, and it goes in the Indian Ocean. And next we're going to hear Indian Ocean, with the main link for that was A Hard Rain, Desert Rain. That's the name of the track. So Desert Rain by Indian Ocean, who are a group from Delhi, India. So, yeah. I have played it before on a show, but it bears repeating. So, let's have a listen. Indian Ocean, Desert Rain.
1: Well, I was playing.
0: Okay.
1: Together, it became a number.

Oh, welcome back. You are listening to Beyond the Border on Brighton Hove Community Radio. And we just heard Indian Ocean with Desert Rain. Yeah, there you go. And as we continue our chain, our musical chain, we're going to play another one. I think we may have played it on the same show even, but last year, which is Ocean Wave by Jack the Jonette and Fade Musa Souza. So there you go. And yeah, it's a good one. I mean, you know, I enjoyed it. So enjoy. Well, you know, there's nothing else to say, really. You know, just listen to it, okay?

Welcome back. We just heard Jack DeJohnette, the jazz percussionist, and from the United States, and Fode Musa Souza from Gambia, with Ocean Wave. And because we went from Indian Ocean, the band we heard before, to Ocean Wave, and we're sticking with this chain. It's carrying on, And where can we go with Wave? New Wave Syria. I don't know if you know these guys. They make some kind of electronic-y sorts of music. They're not from Syria. They're from Slovenia. But, you know. Anyway, they're called New Wave Syria. And this is their song, In Motion. Well, I have a song. Track. In Motion. Okay. We're coming towards the end of the show anyway. But we got this one and we'll have one more song after this. And that'll be the hour up. So enjoy. New Wave Syria, In Motion.

Oh, welcome back. Yes, that was New Wave Syria with In Motion. And yeah, I really get into that vibe. It's just really chilled out and yeah, enjoying it. Enjoying it a lot. So this show has been Beyond the Border. I've been Luke and we're coming towards the end now. So hope you've enjoyed the selection and the chain. And the last song that you're going to hear is a song, well, I know Miri should be listening in Manchester, so hola Miri, and I hope you're doing all right there. But you sent me a recommendation before, and it's, well, a really one of my favorite albums, well, ever, but it's a really good album from a couple of years ago, which is the Beach House Teen Dream album, and this is the recommendation for Miri at Real Love. So enjoy this to end the show, and I'll see you again next week. Okay, goodbye, and oh, I didn't really do the link there, did I? Wave, New Wave, Wave, Beach, Beach House, Real Love. Okay, goodbye.

Hello there. Once again, you're with Jules, and this is Jules' Punk for Every. Thanks very much to Mike there. We'll talk later about the Beatles and them inventing this, that and the other. but yeah, they certainly were a good band. Anyway, we've got a band from the sort of early 80s. This is Curve with Fait Accompli.

There you have it. That was Curve and Fait Accompli. I don't know why they weren't a lot bigger than they were, really. Personally, I think they should... I'm sure we could have done that bit, to be honest. I thought those could have been massive rather than people like Garbage, really, which, coincidentally, we've got Shirley Manson as a backing singer with Goodbye Mr. McKenzie later in the show. But for now, in a similar sort of vein, I'm going to play a really long version of Left Field's Open Up. It's a remix of the Chemical Brothers. But I'd like to dedicate this whole show to Liz and Mark. I forgot to mention her birthday last week, so happy birthday for them. And this is for you and Mark. And I know you're going to be seeing each other. I think it's Kuala Lumpur you're going. Sounds all right. Sneak me in your baggage, as they say. I'm going to play that Left Field tune for you, and it's banging. Have it.

So there you go. That was Left Field with Open Up. I really, really do respect John Lydon for what he done when he was 17, 18. He might be a bit of a silly old sod nowadays, but who cares, really? You know, what he said when he was 18, what he was about, reverberates so loudly throughout time that it's still with us now. Doesn't matter if he's a bit of a silly sausage now. Do you know what I mean? Who cares? Let him have a few quid. Let him go and do butter commercials. But, you know, I mean, they're doing a butter commercial, actually funded the new Pill album. So do as many butter commercials as you want, mate. Anyway, that's my bit. Mike kindly mentioned that I was going to be playing this song by the Winstons. It's an old B-side. It's called Amen Brother, and it's where a lot of samples, this drum break, I think it's at 1 minute 53. It's just a little bit of a drum break, and that's been used in loads of jungle stuff, but it's a good tune as well. So there's a bit of a history lesson and a good tune to boot. Or not to boot.

voila. Yeah, so I appreciate Mike giving us a mention there. Very nice of him. And that was the Winstons with Amen Brother. And it's really weird, isn't it, that when it comes in with that sort of, it sounds like jungle in the middle of an old soul record, doesn't it? But superb stuff. Next one I'm going to play, I always try and play something for people. This one was a direct a request from my friend of mine, Cameron. It's Fatua on Acid. You might not have heard these before, and I thought it was a good suggestion. This is Thatcher on Acid, Revolution of One. I hope you like it.

Excellent stuff. That was for Guy Jardine, who just connected with me on the Facebook page and said, you got any old school punk rock? Voila. You ask, my friend, you should get. You already got it before you even asked. Anyway, really, I'm going to get Guy on. He lives in Germany, but I'm going to get him, so I just call him on his phone and put it on speakerphone. I think that'll work. Don't know why, really. He's just a really nice, positive bloke. He's into the same sort of music as... Well, not all of the same music, actually, but, you know, just one of them people who I could sit in a pub and talk for hours with him about music. Yeah, so that was for you. Nice one, Guy. I appreciate you sharing and stuff as well. Sharing is lovely, isn't it? This is something that I got into through Zixid's Sputnik, but don't let that put you off. And guys, well into them as well. This is Alan Vega with Speedway. Enough of my yakking.

0: stuff. 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Holes. Holes. Oh, Dave, as in holes. Hello? Hello? Could somebody help me? Hello?
1: Dave! Have you got Dave Bowie Band with you? Dave!
2: It's more hole, actually. Hole. It's hole. As in holes. What? Andy Warhol.
0: Oh, Dave, just shut up and sing a song like that. Alright, it's Warhol. Like hole. Alright, we got it.

0: 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And so is this. Not that, obviously. This.
1: Sit tight and listen keenly while I play for you another brand new musical biscuit.

0: Yep, I reckon Mick Jones is probably, him and Tony James use samples absolutely the best. And Tony James got his ideas from Mick Jones. Not got his ideas, but they, what do they call it? They nurtured them together. Anyway, changing the tack a little bit here. This is the Sisters of Mercy doing Dolly Parton. Well, not actually.
1: Jolene, Jolene, Jolene, Jolene. I'm begging of you, please don't take my man.

home.

0: Excellent. 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This is Jonathan Richman. If you've ever got a spare afternoon, get on YouTube, watch Jonathan Richman. It's just fantastic. One of the best performers I've ever seen, really. Jonathan without an H. Fantastic.
1: Hey
0: there, little insect.
1: Don't scare me so. 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One, a two, a one, two.

Voila. 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

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Guys, I really, really respect. This is Goodbye, Mr. McKenzie, like I mentioned earlier. Can you tell me the link between these and Nirvana? Go on, tell me.

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Oh, blimey. It's 280s, wasn't it? I've listened to it, obviously, preparing for this show. But blimey. Anyway, this one, I'm going to play something. Iggy and the Stooges. I Need Somebody.

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We'll have to play something else. Luckily, I've got Sinead O'Connor, Mandinka, all lined up.

Next up, we have Pinky's Brighton Rock. 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Thanks ever so much for those who listen. I really do appreciate it, and I shall be seeing you next week. Okay. Well, I sounded like Lenny Henry then, didn't I? Anyway, have a good week. Pinky's Brighton Rock. Thanks ever so much for those who listen. I really do appreciate it, and I shall be seeing you next week. Okay. Well, I sounded like Lenny Henry then, didn't I? Anyway, have a good week. 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

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It takes a lot of lolly trying to be jolly when the interest keeps mounting in the bank and in my person.

That's work, work. It's work, work, work, from dawn to dusk. 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From its husk.

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work, work, work, work, work, work, work, work, work, work, work, work, work, work, work, work, work, work, work, work, work, work, work, work, work, work, work, work, work, work, work, work,

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0: Whoa, there you go. You're listening to Under the Table with Derek and Nigel. And that first track was an absolute blinder, and it's sort of going to set us up for what's in store for the rest of the hour.
1: Hopefully, yes. That was my establishing record at the Once in a Blue Moon party I played at in London last weekend, which was my friend Peely's 40th birthday party.
0: Yeah.
1: And I started with that tune, and it all went stonkingly well from there.
0: Excellent stuff, yeah, and I'm hoping the show's going to do the same thing, really. Yeah,
1: I don't see how it couldn't. So basically what we've got coming up is the mixtape that Peely and myself and our friend Paulie T did back in May 2000.
0: Yeah, okay.
1: In my front room in Hackney, and it's about 74 minutes long. We've only got so much time, so we're gonna fade it in at an appropriate time where we get to hear the last business part of the mix.
0: Yeah, okay.
1: So that's more or less it, really.
0: Right.
1: It's lovely deep house with some lovely instrumentals and lovely bass lines. It should go with a nice sunny weather.
0: Excellent stuff. I'm well looking forward to this. This is, quality music from Mr. Charlton yet again. He's faultless when it comes to house music. And
1: various
0: other formats, funk and disco. But I'm looking forward to this one because I've not heard it before. So
1: it'll be a bit of a fade-in because we're starting sort of into the beginning so we can hear the up to the end. But, enjoy.
0: Here we go.
1: Limbic System.

0: Okay, that was the sound of Limbic System sampler mix, back-to-back DJs, Paulie T, Peely and Derek C from May of the year 2000, 13 years ago, hardly seems possible.
1: Wow, yeah.
0: And before that, thank you, before that we heard Solar House, Universal Part 1 on Large Records from 99, so around about the same era. Which was rather nice. And you've been listening to Under the Table with
1: Nigel
0: and Derek.
1: Yeah.
0: Thanks for joining us.
1: Okay, we're going to take you back to the music now, because we've just been rocking out for this last hour, and I hope you enjoy the last few minutes. Here we go. More Limbic System.

0: He wanted me to be rich and famous so that he could bask in my reflected glory.
1: You are mad.
0: And spend my money on his pleasures.
1: Mad as a hatter.
2: Shut up!
1: You know, it's just as well you do live down here. Because if you were in the real world, they'd

Good evening and welcome to The Strange Boutique on Brighton and Hove Community Radio and also on Green Futures Festivals Radio. I'm Dave Sharman introducing the show as always. And what a loud glam racket we had to start the show. That was, of course, Foo Fighters. And they don't get played very often on The Strange Boutique. And that was a track called Child Actor, which was from an album that was called Your Favorite Toy. And they say here that it is the closest the band ever came to sounding loose, warm, homemade, and joyfully unpolished, like a band messing around in a garage full of instruments and ideas. Well, it was recorded in a basement. Literally, it has that DIY ethic. Let's try this pedal and see what it can do. I was going to pick another track from the album, but in recent events on the news, I thought better of it. So what are we going to have now? Mildred. That's a great name for a band, is it not? Did they take the name from George and Mildred, the old TV series? I very much doubt it. This is a track called Pitch Boats.

A little bit easier on the ear there, we have to say, than the Foo Fighters. That was, of course, a band called Mildred, which, as I say, is a great name for a band. And that was a track called Pitch Boats. And it told you how they made them in the songs. I hope you were paying attention. Let's see what the info has to say. Well, the track came from an album that was called Fence Line, the Oakland London Connection indie rock band's debut album, released on the 24th of April, 2026. Fence Line is Mildred's first full-length record, a warm, poetic, slightly off-kilter indie rock album built on collaboratively by all four members. And it says here that they're a bit like Pavement if they embraced Americana more than they ever did. Right, now we're going to have They Might Be Giants. This is a brilliant song about hitting the music scene. It's called Overnight Sensation. Open brackets, hit record, close brackets.

0: Brilliant by They Might Be Giants standards, one has to say. Well, it came from an album that's got the interesting title called The World Is to Dig. It was a 2026 studio album by They Might Be Giants, released 14th April of that year, and it's one of their most densely packed, hyper-creative late-career records. It's their first LP since Book in 2021, partly delayed by John Flansburgh's 2022 car accident recovery. Well, let's hope he's fully recovered. Now, let's just have a little bit. It marks a return after a five-year gap, their longest pause between albums. It shows the band still pushing themselves creatively after nearly 40 years. It's tied to their 2026 Bigger Show tour with multi-night runs across the US of A. Good for them. Right, now it's time for
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0: Novelty Record Time pays tribute to an Elvis Presley live album, and I'll tell you more about that after we've heard the track. The track is You've Lost That Loving Feeling. You listen to the bass guitar that starts this. It's phenomenal. So, over to you, Mr. Elvis Presley.

There's no tenderness in your eyes when I reach out.

Elvis Presley there on Fine Form. Let's give you some information. Elvis Presley's live version of You Lost That Lovin' Feeling is the most famously released on the live album Live in Las Vegas and was recorded at the International Hotel Las Vegas on the 11th of August 1970 at the Midnight Show. It's one of the most widely circulated and officially endorsed versions. By Elvis Presley, of course. Right! So, that was good of Elvis Presley. Now we're going to have a guy by the name of Kurt Vile. This is a track called KV Crimes. Kurt Vile Crimes, obviously. Go!

Well, that's typical Kurt Vile there, and it comes from an album that was called Waking on a Pretty Days. It was released on the 9th of August 2013, Matador Records. It was his fifth studio album. It was a double-length LP, 69 minutes in length, recorded in Philadelphia, Los Angeles, and New York, New York. It was produced by John Angelino, who also worked with Dinosaur Jr. and Sonic Youth. It's widely considered Vile's creative peak, expansive, hypnotic, and full of long drifting guitar passages. We like long drifting guitar passages on the Strange Boutique. Right, now a band called All Them Witches. This is called Go Getter.

A gentle track there from All Them Witches. Normally you get a loud thumping number, but decided to go with that instead. And it is track number 8 on the 2015 album Dying Surfer Meets His Maker. And it's one of the most beautiful, understated things they've ever recorded. The album was released on the 30th of October 2015, recorded in a remote cabin in Pigeon Ford, Tennessee. A quiet, folky, almost Appalachian psych piece built around acoustic guitars, soft harmonies, and a drifting long late night mood. This is all describing Go Getter, in case you were thinking it was the album. It's the polar opposite of their heavier material, intimate, fragile, and deeply human. Yes, that's what we like on the strangest of strange boutiques. Now, Warren Zevon now is going to do his interpretation of Knocking on Heaven's Door, the Bob Dylan number from Pat Garrett and Billy the Kid.

Well, I'm afraid tragedy is associated with this particular track and album, of course. The Wind was Warren Zevon's final studio album, released 26th of August 2003, and was recorded between September and December 2002 and early 2003 at multiple studios, including Billy Bob Thornton, Snake Pit Home Studio, Cherokee Studios, Sunset Sounds, and others. It was his 12th and final album, released just 2 weeks before his death on the 7th of September 2003. Recorded after his diagnosis with inoperable pleural meningioma, which shaped the urgency and the emotional weight of the sessions. Featuring contributions from Bruce Springsteen, Don Henley, Emmylou Harris, Tom Petty, Jackson Browne, and many, many others. And it won a Grammy Award for the Best Contemporary Folk Album. Now, I was going to play a track from the new Rolling Stones album, but then I realised it's not out for a little while yet. So, their previous album, or a previous album, rather, I should say, this is Driving Me Too Hard.

A big wall of sound there from the Rolling Stones, and it was from Hackney Diamonds. I got it horribly wrong. Hackney Diamonds, blues rock album produced by Andrew Watt. Features guest appearance from Elton John, Lady Gaga, Paul McCartney, who's coming up later in the show, Stevie Wonder, and former Stones bassist Bill Wyman. Includes the last recorded contributions from Charlie Watts, who sadly passed away, who appears on two tracks, backed by a huge global launch at the Hackney Empire in East London. The new album is called Foreign Tongues, and as soon as it's out, there'll be a track or two on the show. Now, Johnny Marr and the Healers. This is called In Between Us.

Johnny Marr and the Healers there with a brilliant track. Boom Slang was the name of the album. It's the only studio album by Johnny Marr and the Healers, it says here, released 10th of February 2003. And it's a fascinating snapshot of Marr stepping out front, singing, writing and leading a band for the first time. A psychedelic-leaning indie rock album with grooves, haze and a loose jam room feel. Marr is on lead vocals and guitar, joined by Zach Starkey on the drums and Azalon Beveren, formerly of Cooler Shaker, on the bass. Recorded at Clear Studios Manchester, with additional work in London and Portland. I'm assuming Portland, Oregon. I don't know, it doesn't say. Anyway, what's next, David? Well, coming up next is Neil Young and the Chrome Hearts. This is called A Bottle of Love.

Neil Young and the Chrome Hearts there from an album called Talking to the Trees, which was Neil Young and the Chrome Hearts. It's his debut album here, but he's been releasing albums since he was knee-high to a grasshopper. Released on the 13th of June 2025, late career Neil Young record with a full new band recorded at Shangri-La Studios in Malibu. So, if you want to find out more, check it out. Okay, now we're going to have the Paul McCartney track from his new album. This is called Mountaintop. It is spectacular beyond words, so I say no more.

0: some of the takeaways from this together.
1: There you go. That was a track from the album The Boys of Dungeon Lane by Paul McCartney. A critic said, The Boys of Dungeon Lane is a nostalgic late-career Paul McCartney album that blends tenderness, memory and renewed creative energy. And Far Out magazine said, Delicacy fits his wistfulness into tiny cobblestone crevices of lyrics, calling him a dignified, you're welcome to my lawn sort of old fella who remains poorly on the block. If you understand what that means, you win a small Ferrari that you can only drive on the Isle of Man. Okay, thank you. Thank you for listening to The Stranger Boutique. What do we have on next week's show? Next week's show, we're going to have Widow Speak. We're going to have a brilliant band called Cloudberry Jam. And we're going to have Modest Mouse. So I hope you can tune in for show 760. What are we going to go out with tonight? Well, we're going to go out with Gun Outfit and a track called Southward Equinox. So thank you for listening to The Strange Boutique. Thank you to Alan for being the studio manager. Tune in next week for more of the same in a different way.

0: I didn't want to do television for years. I didn't want to do it on a continuing basis because I figured it would burn me out and that I would lose my my attraction as a performer in other mediums. And so that's the reason I stayed out of it. But once I decided, and I was 59, you know, when I really went for it. And then, again, I say to people, age has got nothing to do with it. You get the role and you go with it, you know. And I loved it. I loved the doing of it. And it became very, very hard work in the end because an hour show is it's like making a movie every 8 days, you know, and you're constantly thinking about it, preparing for the next one, hoping the last one was okay, all of those things, you know. The role started off as a woman who lived in Maine in the small town, Cabot Cove, and she was a little bit of a kook. She was kind of unexpected and perky, but she also had, she was a recently widowed, but she was a writer. She was a beginning writer, and then suddenly she found she had this ability to solve crimes. So she became a writer based on her writing down these particular events or crimes that took place in the town, and she became a celebrated writer. So as the months and the years went by, I felt that she must be more than just a kind of a kooky little small-town lady. I felt that she should represent other women in other walks of life, and that she should be, and I didn't use the word role model, although that's what she became to a certain degree, because I was a woman of a certain age, and there were millions of women out there who began to understand what I was promoting here. I was promoting health, jogging, a vital woman who was liberal-minded, interested in something other than baking apple pies, although she made very good apple pies.
1: Baking apple pies, although she made very good apple pies.

0: should I care about that? Do you think that's what I work for?
1: Well, at least people will be able to see your work.
0: People? What people? I don't work for people. I preserve the beauty of my models for myself and myself alone. That's what he could never understand. That's what he could never understand. That's what he could never understand.

A very good evening. You're listening to Cat TV on the radio, on Brighton Green Radio and Green Future Festival Radio in Kingston Green Radio. Lots of great radio. And we're going to start off with Red Lorry, Yellow Lorry, Walking on Your Hands.

0: That is the Syndicates, and they're just sort of rolling down, and that's called Cruel Daddy Simone. That's a great tune from the Blast from the Past. And before that, we started off the show with Red Lorry, Yellow Lorry, and a little tweaking. And we've got a lot of birthdays coming up this week, and we've got some that are going to enter next week, so we might play the ones that are in June tomorrow on Easter State Repass, but depends how it goes. But we're definitely going to play a track at some point for David Torn. And but first of all, we're going to have, I think it's actually TV on the Radio, which is quite appropriate because I'm Cat TV on the Radio. And I think he joined temporarily, not for forever, a live version of his song Bela Ghost Is Dead. So we've got TV on the Radio singing with Pete Murphy, and I think Trent Reznor's doing something. Maybe he's on the Glockenspiel or something. But this is a nice little gem. Enjoy.
1: Undead.

0: Undead. 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
2: And for absent friends,

That was Susie and the Banshees, All Tomorrow's Parties. And Susie's wishing everyone absent friends a jolly good time. And I hope that didn't make you too sad. It's a beautiful song, but it can be quite solemn. And, originally done, of course, by the Velvet Underground in the late to mid-60s. Next up, we have another one of our favourites, a live track. It's Japan's Halloween, and it created at Hammersmith Odeon in 1981, and it's a bit more punchy than the album version, and I hope you will enjoy this. You're listening to Cat TV on the radio. We're starting your weekend with a bang, hopefully, and you're listening on Green Future Festival Radio and Brighton Green Radio.

Well, it's far, far beyond our Halloween, but it's a good track, isn't it? And that goes out to the TMK group. And we have, coming up now, we have actual track by TMK, which is an international group of very creative people. We have Glenn in Australia, and we have Jean in, I think, Italy, and Marco. But I think one of them comes from Italy, and one of them maybe is in England. But they've created a wonderful rendition of Swing. Let's see what you think.

That was Swing by the international band TMK. And if you want to find out more about them, I think they've got some quite a lot of things on YouTube. If you just, and I'll put the link up on the Mixcloud rendition of this show and on the Cat TV on the radio Facebook page. And anything else that I can think of, maybe a Twitter account. I do have two Twitter accounts, but they're kind of for the sort of other side, my other hat, which is my painting hat. I should maybe set up another one, but we've got the Kingston Green Twitter account, which keeps us all informed of lots of things that's happening, including this, if you want to join that. And if you want to join the Facebook page and all sorts of things, check those out. And now we're going to have, it's a very little song. It's only 1 minute, 37 seconds, but it should really be longer, but it's for a birthday that happened in the beginning of the week. It was the big 6-0 for David Torn. I hope you had a good one. I'm sure you did. And this is for you. This is you.

On. Ground control to Major Tom. Commencing countdown, engines on. Detach from

That was Commander Chris Hadfield singing to us from space, from the International Space Station. He sings lots of things, and he sings that particularly well, David Bowie's Space Odyssey. And next we're going to have David Bowie's Days to follow that on. And before Commander Chris, we had David Torn and a little rendition. And if you want to see him, he's playing in New York, I think, this week. And he's played with lots of amazing people. And here we are, David Bowie's Days. Let's cue it up. Here we go.

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And that was David Bowie's Days, not to be confused with The Kinks' Days, which is a different song, equally great. And next up, we're going to have The Glove, which is a sort of half of Susie and the Banshees. Robert Smith, who was at one point in Susie and the Banshees, and Stephen Seville, and I can't remember the name of the singer, but she's brilliant. And this song is called Mouth to Mouth.

0: You're listening to Cat TV on the radio, and that was The Glove, Mouth to Mouth. And don't forget then, in a month's time, well, yes, a couple of weeks, about 4 weeks' time, you can listen to us live at Glastonbury. Go to Green Futures Festival Radio or the Brighton Green Radio, and you're better here for 4 to 5 days. Everything that's going on in the Tadpole. Well, no, it's not called the Tadpole Stage anymore. It's called the Toad. The Toad Hall. So keeping sort of in the theme of tadpoles and toads and everything. And if you're at Glastonbury, come and check us out. Check out the Toad Hall. And next up, we're going to have Jonathan and Lee, Someday Baby.
1: I don't care where you go. Don't care how-

that was a chemistry set, and they play a lot of things, a lot of festivals in Spain. So you might not be able to catch them at Glastonbury, but someone who you will be able to catch is Bruce Forsyth. Yes, not only are the Rolling Stones playing, but Bruce is playing. I don't know if he's going to play with the Rolling Stones. I don't know if sort of closer in age than you'd think. And that would be interesting. So maybe we'll try and grab him and get him to do something at the Toad Hall. Who knows? And next up, we're going to have a song we did play last week, but it's such a great song. And we're going to play it for Stephen May, who is having his big birthday this weekend, and he's not working, which he normally works very hard at the festivals, running the Outer Regions Cafe. But this weekend, he's going to be relaxing. And so he probably won't hear this because he'll be relaxing and partying and playing his own vibing sounds. But this is Tots and the Maytals, Funky

0: Likasha, Toots and the Maytals, Funky Kingston, and this kind of Miss Kingston right now.
1: Yeah, man, you sound like you're born in Castle City, man, with that accent, man.
2: The studio's been taken over. We're funking it here. And that goes out, as I said, to Chief for his big birthday. What's next? Yes, it's Flash on You by the, I want to say the Minerals, but the Minerals. And also I'd like to, it's a bit of a belated birthday because it was the week before. But the last track also goes out to Donnie too. And hope you had a good one. And this is Flash on You.

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And you can listen on Mixcloud, and you can join the Facebook group. And also tomorrow at 1, we've got Easter Tate Repass with Catherine Lawrence Adams, which is also me. And we'll be playing more chilled music, more magazine-y thing. And we have an interview with a guy called David Homagie, who's talking about seed freedom and the fact that big companies are buying up seeds and we can't collect seeds. And there's a lot of interesting things going on in that direction. And tune in next week at 8. Cheers. Bye.

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It opened its eyes.

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0: Good morning, this is Eternity O'Clock. I'm Alan Cannon and I have Kennel Records with me. Good morning.
1: Good morning, Alan.
0: And that was the Quarrymen doing In Spite of All the Danger. I've played it once before.
1: Yeah, you did, but it's great hearing it again.
0: Yeah, it's one that you think to play that often. Of course, the Quarrymen were the proto-Beatles before they became the Silver Beatles for a while.
1: Oh, that's right, yeah, they were. Yep.
0: Hamburg, yep. And all that. And I think it's something, that's the original recording, something of a lost masterpiece.
1: I think it's fabulous. It sounds like an old R&B record. Yeah, it's great.
0: Right, so what's the first track that you've got?
1: Okay.
0: On the turntable.
1: On the turntable.
0: CD
1: on,
0: turntable.
1: On that one that spins really fast, Alan.
0: Yeah, yeah. Lasers and stuff.
1: Okay. Right, from those silver discs, we're going to hear the Cramps and its Surfing Bird. Oh, well,

0: it might go again. Oh, no.
1: Oh, no, not on... Because on, yeah, on the original, there is a kind of false ending.
0: Then you
1: ending.
0: Get that... Bah, bah, bah, bah, bah, bah,
1: yeah, that's right. So it's like the Cramps turning it into sort of like a tight 2.5 minute sort of rock and roll single into more of a garage jam at the end there, which I kind of... I like that.
0: Yeah, it's good stuff.
1: Talking about Paul McCartney.
0: Okay.
1: Which we touched on, because he was on the telly talking to Ronnie Wood on one of his radio on the television type programs.
0: Right.
1: He sits around with get someone in and they play old stuff and chat away. Rather like we do.
0: Yeah, that's right.
1: We haven't got a kind of like millions audience and we ain't got any television, but never mind. And Paul McCartney was talking about Brian Wilson and his favourite Beach Boys song.
0: Oh, right, okay.
1: Which, no surprises, was God Only Knows. Fantastic song. But
0: okay.
1: Because the Beach Boys are on the other channel
0: right.
1: last night as well. But I love that song, but I love this version, which is by David Bowie.
0: Oh, okay.

restaurants. There was no way to get a copter in close, so everybody was starving together. The man at the top had long ago given up, but didn't have nerve enough to climb down. At night, the pole would

and balance wouldn't permit a skinning to undergarments. It was an integrated pole. It was taking on a reddish-brown cast. Exercise on the pole was isometric. Kind of a flex, then balance, then the eyes would roll together. The ears wiggle, hands balance. There was a gurgling and googling heard a tenth of the way up the pole. Approaching was a small child with Statue of Liberty doll.

0: Unmistakably Captain Beefheart there. A track that I don't think I've ever heard, actually.
1: Oh, okay. Well, this is from the recently released Bat Chain Puller CD.
0: Yeah, Human Totem Pole, the 1010th Day of the Human Totem Pole.
1: That's
0: the name of the track.
1: Oh, that's it, that's it. Now, that track turned up years later on Ice Cream for Crow. But there it is in its embryonic state, and the way that Captain Beefheart wanted to hear it.
0: Right, and I think, because it's something of a rarity, this collection, the track that we meant to play.
1: Oh, that was Odd Jobs.
0: Yeah, right,
1: play.
0: Well, let's play
1: that. Oh, let's
0: now.
1: Do that, yeah.

an old candy striped sack, in the corner wrinkled black and white, a table held up by legs. The peeled back red enamel mouth of linoleum screamed. At the pasteboard door, a knob rolled off in some corner sticky, a curtain blew into a sink, dead flies and newspapers

0: Yes, Captain Beefheart there.
1: Odd jobs. Yeah. No, that's great, though.
0: Enjoyed that.
1: Yeah, it's wonderful.
0: And, well, we're still playing a bit of vinyl, though, and so I'm going to go over to some a track by Robert Wyatt.
1: Yep.
0: A version of Strange Fruit off of that Red and Green album.
1: Yeah, that's the one.

0: All right, with some authentic scratches and
1: yes,
0: surface noise there.
1: Yes.
0: Oops, yeah, we're getting extraneous noise from all directions. Now, this is next thing's interesting. Some contemporary psychedelia.
1: Yeah, yeah. This is a band called Grumbling Fur, who I really enjoyed when I saw them at the Outer Church about a year or so ago, down here in Brighton, of course. And this is from an album they did on the Latitudes label. The album's called Alice, and this track is called Wilderness Waiting.

0: Grumbling Fur.
1: Grumbling Fur.
0: Quite unusual. The vocal reminded me a bit of early Eno.
1: Okay.
0: A little bit. And
1: it was Alexander Tucker, who's a cellist, and he's really good.
0: So it sounds as though there was two separate things going on.
1: There were at one point as well.
0: And there was actually three, because the computer decided to join in at one
1: point.
0: That's
1: right.
0: I think we'll leave it in just for the sake of experimentation, shall we call
1: it. Okay, yes, do that.
0: And going on to something more experimental, back on the vinyl, and going from a red and green album to a blue and yellow one this time, the This Heat Blue and Yellow album.
1: That's the first one.
0: Yeah, and this is from the yellow side, and it's a track called Music for Escaping Gas.

0: And so it goes on. It's the taken slightly out of context there.
1: Defeat. Oh, yeah.
0: Yeah, right, yeah. Straying into the zygotic episodes territory. That's another programme on BHCR.
1: Oh, right, okay.
0: They specialise in that kind of,
1: kind of
0: stuff. Right, so another CD selection.
1: Yeah, this is Thurston Moore's new band. They're called Chelsea Light Moving, and it's a track called Groovy and Linda.

0: A lot of surface noise this week.
1: Yeah.
0: Because it's my vinyl, bit more beaten up. And that was Ron Geeson from an album called As He Stands, 16 tracks of diverse excitement, 1970 to 1972. And that track was called Concrete Lineup.
1: Ooh, it's great, though. Yeah, I really enjoyed that. That was really good.
0: And so on to another CD.
1: And it's a track by Don Cherry, and it's called Brown Rice.

0: somehow I didn't imagine Don Cherry being like that as such.
1: Well, he was such a multiculturist, I think, that would be... I mean, some of his later albums did have a far more funk feel to them, and, you know...
0: Named the Cherry's Dad, of course.
1: That's right.
0: Famous
1: yep.
0: for.
1: Yeah.
0: I'll have to look a bit more into him. Anyway, that brings us pretty much to our allotted hour. And thank you very much, Ken, for coming in.
1: Thank you, Alan.
0: And we'll be doing it again next Sunday. And I'm going to end with a Rory Gallagher track, because he seems to be capturing a few people's imaginations.
1: Okay.
0: And you're always safe for a bit of Rory Gallagher, aren't you? This one's called Do You Read Me? And it's goodbye from Eternity Clock on BHCR.

Yes, one or two extra tracks that are still kind of meant to play, and just as a bonus area. And this one is 23 Skidoo, Coup.

And finally, a track by Porcupine Tree, who we don't play. And this one's called, we haven't played before, I should say. And a strange band who got a cult following. But this one's called She's Moved On. And this is the final track.

0: Wait, wait. What's happening? Oh, shut the doors.
1: Great, my friends. It's the Weird Incursion.
2: Good afternoon once again, and welcome to another Weird Incursion from Brighton Hove Community Radio. I'm feeling a bit alone today because I'm back in the studio on my own, just compiling the tracks for you. But there we go. If you missed last week's show, an excursion to Sweden, then I suggest that you go back and listen to that one, because Felicia picked some very, very good tracks, and it's interesting to hear what other people are making of music. Let's go on now with Ed O'Brien. I played one track from his album Blue Morpho a couple of weeks ago, and I've got a couple more now since the album has arrived at my doorstep. This is a track called Incantations.

other beat, isn't it? Let's give a feel of Radiohead than some of the tracks. And I really like it. That's Ed Bryan, the album Borfo, and the track called Incantations. So, let's move on. It's got a lot of tracks with long titles, albums with long titles, and all sorts of things. We can just talk Wink. He's called Green Greenon, and he's a song from Cornwall. He currently in Berlin. And this track is called Does the Shade Chew to Comfort? And the album's called From the City Coming to Eat It All. Yeah? Listen to that.

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And who's mine to give? 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I promise not to run from the answer that'll come.

0: a shadow chews. Does a she choose a comfort from the tears coming to a draw from things? Another track from him a bit later on. Now it is with the intriguing name of Blown Noble, B-L-O-E-N-O-B-E. As you guessed, the first is an anagram. The second, this is Dominator. The hour of the same.
1: 今日も楽しみたい。

few of this is going on there. And that's Blow Noble with Data from the album same name. Got a touch of E-pop to it. Yeah, it's got a lot of stuff on. I'm pretty sure. Now come to My Little Pony Apocalypse Drama Playset. It's the name track. The band is called Camel, the Fire Black, Brick Clouds, Aids and Wagon Sheets. The album's spiritually applauded. I just had to play it, didn't I?

Yeah, I feel. That was My Pony Lips Darama set from Channel, The Fire Breach Pouts, Hides and Sheets from Australian. Believe it or not, I have a back from that. Coming up was the end of the show. I need something lighter to cover from. So this is a band called Bingo.

Almost got seduced a bit there. A little bit of New Jungian, and then he comes out of it. It's all good. So they're called from, as I said, Montreal, and a track was from an album called La Security. And while they're house news, do some dream drawing. This is a band called Jazz Euros from, they're from Toronto. So a bit of an alien incursion in the middle of the show. Drowning.

bit of echo at the end there, just to... little bit of echo there, right at the end there, just to confuse you a little bit, I suppose, and make me talk over it, which is what I just did. Dream Drowning from Traitors, that's T-R-A-T-R-S. They've missed the O out, but there you go. That's not a misprint on my part, it's how they spell their name. The album is called Possessor. Sorry, lost my place there for a moment. Let's go on to somewhere up, someone else. This is someone called the East of the Valley Blues. And the track's Anywhere is Nowhere. And this album is called Blood, Blood Song. Anywhere is Nowhere.

I suppose that's a bit like the acoustic equivalent of ambient music, isn't it, really? Anyway, that's Anywhere is Nowhere. And East of the Valley Blues is the name of the band. Now we come to someone different. Very different, actually. This is The Early Years is the name of the band. Well, not the Early Learning Centre, but The Early Years. And the track's called Heaven Over There from the album Modern Moonlight.

Heaven Over There, from the band called The Early Years, from the album Modern Moonlight. And that was, that's kind of a different kind of ambient, isn't it, really? I mean, they didn't have lots of chords in it. It just got louder and louder towards the middle, and then it just kind of faded out towards the end. But it was nice. I liked it. This is the reason why I put it on the show, really. Now we come to someone else that's a bit odd. The track's called Tides, and in brackets, They Turn. And this is the Psychic Warriors of Gaia. And the, did I write down where they came from? Yeah, they're from Holland. There we are, the Psychic Warriors of Gaia. And the album is called Of Biospheres and Sacred Groves, a document of New Age folk classics. There we are. Let's see how the tides turn here.

That was Tides They Turn by... Oh, I've gone past it now. Tides They Turn by the Psychic Warriors of Gaia from the album Of Biospheres and the Sacred and Sacred Groves, a document of New Age folk classics. Interesting. Three tracks in a row that pursue the ambient in a kind of a different way. I hadn't programmed it like that because I sling these together as random as I can, really. I like to try and put things next to each other that don't make any sense. But there we go, that seems to make some sort of sense. Let's go back to Ed O'Brien from the album Blue Morpho. This is called Teachers.

0: Does that count as random electronics? That little kind of shimmer at the end there? I don't know. Answers on a postcard, please. You don't get postcards anymore, do you? Anyway, that was Teachers. Ed O'Brien from Blue Morpho, which is the name of the album. Really good album. I love it to bits. Been playing it in the car a lot. Let's go back to Blow Noble, and this is High Society from the Dominator album.
1: How lavish a lifestyle would you lead if you were the richest man on earth?

High Society from Blown Noble. It reminds me a lot of, I've forgotten the name of the band. It was a band that the Cardinals sent me some tracks off of. Did a lot of stuff about space. Anyway, we'll move on. I'm not going to ponder that anymore. Now we come to the funeral of a woman whose soul is trapped in the sun. We're back with Chamel, the Fireback Breach, Clouts, Hides and Wagoners, Wagon Sheets. And this is from a different album. This is called The Totemist, this album. And they actually say, they describe themselves as fictional folk music from the post-apocalyptic age. I love stuff like that. I think that's brilliant. This is the funeral of a woman whose soul is trapped in the sun.

to wait till the animal's quieting down at the end. That's the funeral of the one woman whose soul is trapped in the sun, from Camel for Firebrack Beach, Clout's Hides and Wagon Sheets, from the album The Totemist. I think it's quite good, actually. I really like that. Let's go back to the early years, and this is Modern Moonlight, which is the title track from their album.

Modern Moonlight. They're still fading away. But from the early years, and that's the title track from the album. I think it's time to play a bit more bingo. This is Chill Pill.

Excellent stuff. That's Chill Pill from Bingo, from the album La Sécurité. And that brings us almost to the end of this week's show. It's been rather interesting. There's been a lot of diverse stuff on this week's show. I hope you've enjoyed it. I've been Roy Weir. This has been The Weird Incursion from Brighton Hove Community Radio. And I'm going to leave you with Memorise Your Senses from Fink. The city is coming to erase it all. Don't forget that. See you next week. Bye-bye.

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Hi there. That was Crawl Space theme by Crawl Space. Welcome to the Nimbus Hour. Me, Nick Nimbus, for the Real Music Club on Brighton Hove Community Radio. A bit of a dark show today. It's a project that I've been working on for more than 12 years. It began in sort of late 90s. Myself with my good friend Luke Stefan and Wobbly Bob, bless his soul. We just started jamming, really, and then Luke started cutting it up. And I've got Mo Hone to thank. He set me up with on a computer with some music software, and I started cutting it up as well. And it's been going on ever since. It's been burning a hole in my hard drive for years, so I feel the need to unleash it. So here it is. This is called Dead.

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0: know what it's like to be dead.
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0: I know what it's like to be dead.
1: I know what it's like to be dead.
0: I know what it's like to be dead.
1: What it's like to be dead.
0: I know what it's like to be dead.
1: What it's like to be dead.
2: That was John Lennon there, talking about his first ever acid trip. I dedicate that track to my good friend Danger Dan Winninger. We did a video collaboration on that, Nimbus versus Danger. It's on YouTube. If you go to youtube.com/user/Nimbus the Noodle, you'll find it on there. And Danger's got a great web. His art is mind-blowing. It's all hand-cut and pasted. He doesn't use a computer. It's all done by hand and with glue and scissors and, you know, proper old school. If you go to unusualdanger.tumblr.com, you can see some of his work. It's mind-blowing, beautiful stuff. He's a great man. And I also dedicate that to Cassandra Caris, who I met via Danger. She saw one of the videos that we did, so that's for her too. Anyway, since it's Sunday, please God.

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0: Please God.
1: That's the great Wobbly Bob on guitar there. And I dedicate that to my great friend Erin Kortzman. He's a bit of a dude. He's from Kentucky. And he's a bit of a Crawl Space fan. And his enthusiasm for it has inspired me over the years and sort of pushed me to create more. That was a remix of a track I did years ago, which is what caught Erin's attention. And that's for you, mate. But anyway, continuing with the God theme, this is I Felt Like I Was a God.

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They felt a rush. 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They felt a rush. When I killed those people.

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He loves making me suffer. He loves to see people plead for their lives. He loves to draw blood to people. He lacks a salary at the thought of not only the violence, but the sex that will come in conjunction with the violence.

I felt like I was a god. That was Wobbly Bob on guitar again there. Luke Stefan on bass. There's sort of about 25 plus musicians involved that I've sampled and messed around with in Crawl Space. So, and one day I really hope we can make it a live project. We're going to need a big stage, that's all I can say. Right, this is Shivers, and my good friend Lauren Newman, she's a great animator. She goes under the name Captain Spasm. If you go to youtube.com/user/CaptainSpasm, there's a video that she made to this track. Bless her.

I was consumed with killing and meaning. I found that the only relief was to kill. I was consumed with killing and meaning. I found that the only relief was to kill.

violence. Extreme violence. Extreme violence.

Some of the only relief was to kill. I was consumed with killing and maiming. I found that the only relief was to kill.

0: that was Consumed, and before that was Shivers. And I'd say visit youtube.com/user/CaptainSpasm. Her animation is brilliant. She's a genius, in my opinion. Right, it's a cover version now. This is a Residents song from the Gingerbread Man, the Aging Musician. It's a collaboration. It was all done over the internet. Mr. Spagandi from the Singing Lawn Chairs is on the vocals. His mate Frog from the Singing Lawn Chairs. They're a Residents tribute band. And the lovely Anastasia as well. She's from Fort Worth in Texas. If you go to reverbnation.com/Anastasia, you can hear her beautiful music. Here we go, the Aging Musician.
1: Once he winked and the women would swoon. Once he lived in limos and watched the world through the darkest of glass. Once he played and sang for millions around the world. Now his primary relationship is with a pair of fox terriers. Now he collects guns instead of royalties. Now he watches TV constantly and still laughs at old sitcoms and cartoons that form the bulk of his obsolete and sadly naive values. The aging musician feels betrayed by a culture that once embraced but no longer needs his simplistic songs, praising the virtues and failures of true love. And if he actually believed those songs, as he did in the days when he saw romance as a chance to be taken, maybe he could still make it on the nostalgia circuit. But it's so much easier to be the

0: Jagger. He was a poet. None of this three chords and a hairdresser crap. I just need a couple of players. With a couple of really good players, I could have a band again. Go back on the road.
1: Come here, boy. Come here. Come here.
0: Play real music. None of this computer crap. Real music. We could go big. Whatever happened to music? Now it's all about marketing and media company. Goddamn MTV. Everything was okay before MTV. Gun control. Like gun control is gonna stop anything. Trooper Mark III will stop just about anything.
1: Come here, boy. Come here. Come here. Mauser? Uzi? Where's Uzi? Is he outside?
0: Nothing's right anymore. Not even two. Davy Crockett. Davy Crockett said it all. Just make sure you're right. And then go head on. Now nothing's right.

Goddamn MTV. Mr. Spagandy there from Gainesville in Florida. I've never met the guy, I've never met Anastasia either. That was all done via email. We passed things back and forth, and that was the outcome. I hope to do some more with them. It was Bobby Bob on guitar, and Niall Hone on bass, Niall from Hawkwind, an old good old buddy. And we used to play in the Giant Eyes together, which is where that loop came from. And this is a remix I did of a Giant Eyes track, Prairie Dog.

Prairie Dog and Sophie. The lovely Andrew McLeod on vocals and cello there. There's Pete Hadley on there on his clarinet. And a sample from Dave Hodge on guitar there. I used to play with him, Paradox. First band I was ever in, many, many moons ago. Right, time for some industrial ambience.

My good old buddy Greg McKellar there from Paradise Nine on clarinet. And that was the very lovely Katie Hamlett breathing there, setting the tempo. She's known as Crack Doll. And I hope to work with her some more. I remember when we recorded that, she sat in my bath with a towel over her head with the light off, and I had to go and hide in another room, pretend I wasn't there, so she could get into the zone. Magic, really. Great stuff.

0: That was K-Hole, part one and two. The original piece is 27 minutes long, which is not really suitable for radio and possibly a little pretentious, so I cut it down. This is These Days, featuring the wonderful Michael West on vocals.
1: The human.

0: The human.
1: Without. Michael West there, originally from Webcore, which they were my favourite band in the mid to late 80s. They were something else, acid house, way before any of that stuff. They were pioneers and a truly great band. I hope to work with Michael some more. I think he's a genius. Some more industrial ambience now. This is an ongoing, it's work in progress, basically. I'll play a few back to back. Maybe you can chill out for a little bit.

Greg McKellar there on clarinet and Tibetan bell, also recorded in my bathroom. I can't remember, it was Steve Pond, actually, he suggested it for acoustics. And talking to Steve, this is Steve Pond from Crankshaft, Inner City Unit on guitar, Michael West on vocals, and Niall Hone on bass.

getting. It's the time that we met in, the demons we let in. It's what we can make in, the ways we can break in. It's all we can take in, an ideal world.

0: getting. 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Streaming, the colors we're dreaming, it's the places we're seeing, the lives we've been in, it's the circles we're moving, the life we're choosing, an ideal world.
1: The flesh and the bone in,
0: it's the ways we are setting, the state we get in, it's the time that we met in, the demons we let in.

0: The lives we have been in, it's the circles we move in, the life we were choosing, an ideal world. It's the ways we are setting, the state that we're getting, it's the time that we met in, the demons we let in. It's what we can make in, the ways we can break in, it's all we can take in, an ideal world. It's the pot we have thrown in, the flesh and the bone in.
1: Ideal world. Just remembered it wasn't Steve Pond that suggested the, my bathroom for acoustics. It was Slim Verhoef, who I play with in Here and Now. Amazing guitar man. He was in Giant Eyes as well with me in the sort of mid to late 90s. That's how we met. All down to a cat, Mr. Klaus. So I dedicate that to him. All right, seeing as it's Sunday, here's another tune for Sunday. Hell is Real.

0: is real. 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
1: Men don't want to face the reality of hell.

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It's real. It's real. It's real. Why is there a hell? Is there a hell? There is a hell because there is an absolute necessity for punishment. Punishment. Punishment. Hell. It's real. It's real. Hell is real. It's real. It's real. Hell is a real place. It's a real place. Men may laugh and they may make jokes about the existence of such a place as hell. Into everlasting punishment. Into everlasting punishment. Into everlasting punishment. Consider the reality. Consider the reality. Reality. Consider the reality. Consider the reality. Reality. Find control.

0: dominance, control, sadism.
1: That's just great. That feels wonderful.

That was Clown Agenda there, inspired by John Wayne Gacy, the original Killer Clown, a very dark man. I had a bit of a clown phase a few years ago, and I made a video, Plague of Nimbi, N-I-M-B-I-I. It's on YouTube, Nimbus the Noodle on YouTube, and this is the Nimbi Suite. It's the soundtrack to the video that I made, the extended version. I did the whole thing in Photoshop. I made each frame 10 frames per second, and it's 3 minutes long. So do the maths, 1,800 frames. And I've been asked by a few people why I haven't continued it. Well, I don't want arthritis. Thank you very much.

The Nimbo Suite. That's Mr. Niall Horan on bass there. I still remember recording that. It's like it was yesterday, but it was late 90s we did that in my old house in the basement. I remember it very well. Some magic was going on. Right, I'm going to play out now. I hope I haven't disturbed anyone too much today. This is my... when the swine flu epidemic was rife, I felt the need to create something, and this is what I came up with. This is No Vaccine, and thanks for listening. I'll be back next week.

0: Hello, I'm Dr. Joe Brzee. I'm here to speak with you today about swine flu. First, I'll begin by explaining what swine flu is. Swine flu is a respiratory disease in pigs caused by type A influenza viruses. Outbreaks of swine flu happen regularly in pigs. People do not normally get swine flu, but human infections can and do occur. Most commonly, human cases of swine flu happen in people who are around pigs. But it's possible for swine flu viruses to spread from person to person also. The symptoms of swine flu in people are similar to the symptoms of regular human flu and include fever, cough, sore throat, body aches, headache, chills, and fatigue. Some people have reported diarrhea and vomiting associated with swine flu as well. In the past, severe illnesses, such as pneumonia and respiratory failure, as well as deaths, have been reported with swine influenza infection in people as well. Like seasonal flu, swine flu may cause a worsening of underlying chronic medical conditions. I'll now discuss the severity of swine flu illnesses in people. Similar to seasonal flu, swine flu in humans can vary in severity from mild to severe. Between 2005 until January 2009, 12 human cases of swine flu were detected in the United States with no deaths occurring. However, swine flu infection can be serious. In September 1988, a previously healthy 32-year-old pregnant woman in Wisconsin was hospitalized for pneumonia after being infected with swine flu, and she died 8 days later. A swine flu outbreak in Fort Dix, New Jersey occurred in 1976. It caused more than 200 cases of severe illness and several people and one death. Spread of swine flu can occur in two ways. The first way is through contact with infected pigs or environments contaminated with swine flu viruses. The second way is through contact with a person infected with a swine flu virus.
1: Don't you dare touch me!
0: Human-to-human spread of swine flu has also been documented and is thought to occur in the same way as seasonal flu. Influenza is thought to be spread mainly person-to-person through coughing or sneezing infected people. Next, I would like to tell you about medicines that can be used to treat swine flu. Oseltamivir or zanamivir for the treatment and alternatively, prevention of infection with these swine flu viruses. Antiviral drugs are prescription medicines such as pills, liquids, or inhaler that fights against the flu by keeping flu viruses from reproducing in your body. If you get sick, antiviral drugs can make your illness milder and can make you feel better faster. They may also prevent serious flu complications. For treatment, antiviral drugs work best if started soon after getting sick, specifically within 2 days of symptoms. People with swine influenza infection should be considered potentially contagious as long as they are symptomatic, and possibly for up to 7 days following the illness onset. Children, especially younger children, might potentially be contagious for longer periods. There is no vaccine available right now to protect against swine flu. Take to help prevent the spread of germs that cause respiratory illnesses like influenza. Take these everyday steps to protect your health. Cover your nose and mouth with a tissue when you cough or sneeze. Throw the tissue in the trash after you use it. Wash your hands often with soap and water, especially after you cough or sneeze. Alcohol-based hand cleaners are also effective. avoid close contact with sick people. If you get sick with influenza, stay home from work or school, and limit contact with others to keep from infecting them. Avoid touching your eyes, nose, or mouth because germs can spread that way. Now I will move on to discuss what you should do if you get sick. If you live in an area where swine flu infections have been reported, and if you become ill with influenza-like symptoms, including fever, body aches, runny nose, sore throat, nausea, or vomiting or diarrhea, you may want to contact your healthcare provider, particularly if you're worried about your symptoms. Your healthcare provider will determine whether influenza testing or treatment is needed. If you're sick, you should stay home and avoid contact with other people as much as possible, keep from spreading your illness to others. If you become ill and experience any of the following warning signs, seek emergency medical care. In children, emergency warning signs that need urgent medical attention include fast breathing or trouble breathing, loose skin color, not drinking enough fluids, not waking up or not interacting, being so irritable that the child does not want to be held, fever with a rash, have flu-like symptoms that improve but then return with a fever and worse cough. In adults, emergency warning signs that need urgent medical attention include difficulty breathing and shortness of breath, pain or pressure in the chest or abdomen, sudden dizziness, confusion, and severe or persistent vomiting. People don't need to worry about eating or preparing pork. Swine influenza viruses are not spread by food. Eating properly handled and cooked pork products is safe.

0: Good morning, this is Eternity O'Clock. I'm Alan Cannon and I have Kennel Records with me. Good morning.
1: Good morning, Alan.
0: And that was the Quarrymen doing In Spite of All the Danger. I've played it once before.
1: Yeah, you did, but it's great hearing it again.
0: Yeah, it's one that you think to play that often. Of course, the Quarrymen were the proto-Beatles before they became the Silver Beatles for a while.
1: Oh, that's right, yeah, they were. Yep.
0: Hamburg,
1: yep.
0: And all that. And I think it's something, that's the original recording, something of a lost masterpiece.
1: I think it's fabulous. It sounds like an old R&B record. Yeah, it's great.
0: Right, so what's the first track that you've got?
1: Okay.
0: On the turntable.
1: On the turntable.
0: CD turntable.
1: On that one that spins really fast, Alan.
0: Yeah, yeah. Lasers and stuff.
1: Okay. Right, from those silver discs, we're going to hear the Cramps and its Surfing Bird. Oh, well,

0: think it might go again. Oh, no.
1: Oh, no, not on... Because on, yeah, the, on the original, there is a kind of false ending.
0: Then you
1: ending.
0: Get that... Bah, bah, bah, bah, bah, bah,
1: yeah, that's right. So it's like the Cramps turning it into sort of like a tight 2.5 minute sort of rock and roll single into more of a garage jam at the end there, which I kind of... I like that.
0: Yeah, yeah, it's good stuff.
1: Talking about Paul McCartney.
0: Okay.
1: Which we touched on, because he was on the telly talking to Ronnie Wood on one of his radio on the television type programs.
0: Right.
1: He sits around with gets someone in and they play old stuff and chat away, rather like we do.
0: Yeah, that's
1: except
0: right.
1: We haven't got a kind of like millions audience and we ain't got any television, but never mind. And Paul McCartney was talking about Brian Wilson and his favourite Beach Boys song.
0: Oh, right, okay.
1: Which, no surprises, was God Only Knows. Fantastic song. But
0: okay.
1: Because the Beach Boys are on the other channel
0: right.
1: last night as well. But I love that song, but I love this version, which is by David Bowie.
0: Oh, okay.

months. There was no way to get a copter in close, so everybody was starving together. A man at the top had long ago given up, but didn't have nerve enough to climb down. At night, the pole would talk to itself, and the chatter wasn't too good. Obviously, the pole didn't like itself. It wanted to walk. It was the summer, and it was hot. And balance wouldn't permit a skinning to undergarments. It was an integrated pole. It was taking on a reddish-brown cast. Exercise on the pole was isometric. Kind of a flex, then balance, then the eyes would roll together. The ears wiggle, hands balance. There was a gurgling and googling heard a tenth of the way up the pole. Approaching was a small child with Statue of Liberty doll.

0: Unmistakably Captain Beefheart there. A track that I don't think I've ever heard, actually.
1: Oh, okay. Well, this is from the recently released Backchain Puller CD.
0: Yeah, Human Totem Pole, the 1010th day of the Human Totem Pole.
1: That's
0: the name of the track.
1: Oh, that's it, that's it. Now, that track turned up years later on Ice Cream for Crow. But there it is in its embryonic state, and the way that Captain Beefheart wanted to hear it.
0: Right, and I think, because this is something of a rarity, this collection, the track that we meant to play.
1: Oh, that was Odd Jobs.
0: Yeah, right,
1: play.
0: Well, let's play
1: that. Oh, let's
0: now.
1: Do that, yeah.

an old canvas striped sack, in the corner wrinkled black and white, a table held up by legs. The peeled back red enamel mouth of linoleum screamed. At the pasteboard door, a knob rolled off in some corner sticky, a curtain blew into a sink, dead flies and newspapers

0: Yes, Captain Beefheart there.
1: Odd Jobs. Yeah. No, that's great, though.
0: Enjoyed that.
1: Yeah, it's wonderful.
0: And, well, we're still playing a bit of vinyl, though, and so I'm going to go over to some a track by Robert Wyatt.
1: Yep.
0: A version of Strange Fruit off of that Red and Green album.
1: Yeah, that's the one.

0: All right, with some authentic scratches and
1: yes,
0: surface noise there.
1: Yes.
0: Oops, yeah, we're getting extraneous noise from all directions. Now, this is next thing's interesting. Some contemporary psychedelia.
1: Yeah, yeah. This is a band called Grumbling Fur, who I really enjoyed when I saw them at the Outer Church about a year or so ago. Down here in Brighton, of course, and this is from an album they did on the Latitudes label. The album's called Alice, and this track is called Wilderness Waiting.

0: Grumbling Fur. Yeah?
1: Grumbling Fur.
0: Quite unusual. The vocal reminded me sort of a bit of early Eno. You
1: know,
0: a little bit. And
1: it was Alexander Tucker, who's a cellist, and he's really good.
0: Sort of, it sounds as though there was two separate things going on.
1: There were at one point as well.
0: And there was actually three, because the computer decided to join in at one
1: point. That's right.
0: I think we'll leave it in just for the sake of experimentation, shall we call
1: it. Okay, yes, do that.
0: And going on to something more experimental, back on the vinyl, and going from a red and green album to a blue and yellow one this time, the This Heat Blue and Yellow album.
1: That's the first one.
0: Yeah, and this is the from the yellow side, and it's a track called Music for Escaping Gas.

0: And so it goes on. It's the taken slightly out of context there.
1: Deceit. Oh, yeah.
0: Yeah, right, yeah. Straying into the zygotic episodes territory. That's another programme on BHCR.
1: Oh, right, okay.
0: They specialise in that kind of,
1: that kind
0: of stuff. Right, so another CD selection.
1: Yeah, this is Thurston Moore's new band. They're called Chelsea Light Moving, and it's a track called Groovy and Linda.

0: A lot of surface noise this week.
1: Yeah.
0: Because it's my vinyl, bit more beaten up. And that was Ron Geeson from an album called As He Stands, 16 tracks of diverse excitement, 1970 to 1972. And that track was called Concrete Lineup.
1: Ooh, it's great, though. Yeah, amazing. I really enjoyed that. That was really good.
0: And so on to another CD.
1: And it's a track by Don Cherry, and it's called Brown Rice.

0: somehow I didn't imagine Don Cherry being like that as such.
1: Well, he was such a multiculturist, I think, that would be... I mean, some of his later albums did have a far more funk feel to them, and, you know...
0: Named the Cherry's Dad, of course.
1: That's right.
0: Famous for.
1: Yeah.
0: I'll have to look a bit more into him. Anyway, that brings us pretty much to our allotted hour. And thank you very much, Ken, for coming in.
1: Thank you, Alan.
0: And we'll be doing it again next Sunday. And I'm going to end with a Rory Gallagher track, because he seems to be capturing a few people's imaginations.
1: Okay.
0: And you're always safe for a bit of Rory Gallagher, aren't you? This one's called Do You Read Me? And it's goodbye from Eternity Clock on BHCR.

One or two extra tracks that are still kind of meant to play, and just as a bonus area. And this one is 23 Skidoo, Coup.

And finally, a track by Porcupine Tree, who we don't play, and this one's called we haven't played before, I should say, and a strange band who got a cult following, and but this one's called She's Moved On, and this is the final track.

0: Wait. What's happening?
1: Oh,
0: shut the doors.
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3: Good afternoon once again, and welcome to another Weird Incursion from Brighton Hove Community Radio. I'm feeling a bit alone today because I'm back in the studio on my own, just compiling the tracks for you. But there we go. If you missed last week's show, an excursion to Sweden, then I suggest that you go back and listen to that one, because Felicia picked some very, very good tracks, and it's interesting to hear what other people are making of music. Let's go on now with Ed O'Brien. I played one track from his album Blue Morpho a couple of weeks ago, and I've got a couple more now since the album has arrived at my doorstep. This is a track called Incantations.

It's a rather beautiful, that, isn't it? It's kind of, it's got a, more of a feel of Radiohead to it than some of the other tracks have. And I really, really, really like it. That's Ed O'Brien from the album Blue Morpho, and the track's called Incantations. So, let's move on. We've got a lot of tracks with long titles, albums with long titles, and all sorts of things. We come to someone called Fink. Fink is someone called Finn Greenall, and he's a singer-songwriter from Cornwall, but he currently lives in Berlin. And this track is called Does the Shade Choose Who to Comfort? And the album's called From the City Is Coming to Erase It All. There we are. Let's have a listen to that.

0: Does the shadow choose, does the shade choose who to comfort? From the City Is Coming to Erase It All, from Fink. It's another track from him a bit later on. Now we come to someone with the intriguing name of Blone Noble, B-L-O-N-E-N-O-B-L-E. As you might have guessed, the first word is an anagram of the second. This is Dominator from the album of the same name.
1: 今日は楽しみたい。

There's a few influences going on there, isn't there? That's Blown Noble with Dominator from the album of the same name. It's got a touch of the Iggy Pops to it, and yeah, it's got a lot of stuff going on. And a bit more from him later on. And now we come to My Little Pony Apocalypse Diorama Playset, and that's the name of the track. The band is called Akamel, the Fire Black Breech Clouts, Hides and Wagon Sheets, and the album's called Spiritually Unemployed. I just had to play that, didn't I?

exceptionally old, I feel. That was My Little Pony Apocalypse Diorama playset from Chamel, the Fireback Breech Clouts, Hides and Wagon Sheets from the album Spiritually Unemployed. And believe it or not, I have another track from that coming up towards the end of the show. I think you need something a bit lighter now to recover from that. And this is a band called Bingo. And Bingo

Almost goes into Doctor Who a bit there in the middle. A little bit of... And then it comes out of it. A bizarre little bunch. Bingo, they're called, from, as I said, Montreal. And that track was from an album called La Sécurité. And while we're power snoozing, we can do some dream drowning. Blah. This is a band called Traitors, who are also from... They're from Toronto. So a bit of Canadian incursion into the middle of the show, really. Dream drowning.

A little bit of echo at the end there, just to you. Little bit of echo there, right at the end there, just to confuse you a little bit, I suppose, and make me talk over it, which is what I just did. Dream Drowning from Traitors, that's T-R-A-T-R-S. They've missed the O out, but there you go. That's not a misprint on my part, it's how they spell their name. The album is called Possessor. Sorry, lost my place there for a moment. Let's go on to somewhere up, someone else. This is someone called the East of the Valley Blues. And the track's Anywhere is Nowhere. And this album is called Blood, Blood Song. Anywhere is Nowhere.

I suppose that's a bit like the acoustic equivalent of ambient music, isn't it, really? Anyway, that's Anywhere Is Nowhere. And East of the Valley Blues is the name of the band. Now we come to someone different. Very different, actually. This is The Early Years is the name of the band. Well, not the Early Learning Centre, but The Early Years. And the track's called Heaven Over There from the album Modern Moonlight.

Heaven Over There from the band called The Early Years from the album Modern Moonlight. And that was, that's kind of a different kind of ambient, isn't it, really? I mean, they didn't have lots of chords in it. It just got louder and louder towards the middle, and then it just kind of faded out towards the end. But it was nice. I liked it. Which is the reason why I put it on the show, really. Now we come to someone else that's a bit odd. The track's called Tides, and in brackets, They Turn. And this is the Psychic Warriors of Gaia. And the did I write down where they came from? Yeah, they're from Holland. There we are, the Psychic Warriors of Gaia. And the album is called Of Biospheres and Sacred Groves, a document of New Age folk classics. There we are. Let's see how the tides turn here.

That was Tides They Turn by... Oh, I've gone past it now. Tides They Turn by the Psychic Warriors of Gaia. From the album Of Biospheres and the Sacred and Sacred Groves, a document of New Age folk classics. Interesting. Three tracks in a row that pursue the ambient in a kind of a different way. I hadn't programmed it like that because I sling these together as random as I can, really. I like to try and put things next to each other that don't make any sense. But there we go, that seems to make some sort of sense. Let's go back to Ed O'Brien from the album Blue Morpho. This is called Teachers.

0: Does that count as random electronics? That little kind of shimmer at the end there? I don't know. Answers on a postcard, please. You don't get postcards anymore, do you? Anyway, that was Teachers. Ed O'Brien from Blue Morpho, which is the name of the album. Really good album. I love it to bits. Been playing it in the car a lot. Let's go back to Blow Noble, and this is High Society from the Dominator album.
1: How lavish a lifestyle would you lead if you were the richest man on earth?

0: richest man on earth.
1: High Society from Blown Noble. It reminds me a lot of, No, I've forgotten the name of the band. It was a band that the Cardinals sent me some tracks off of. Did a lot of stuff about space. Anyway, we'll move on. I'm not going to ponder that anymore. Now we come to the funeral of a woman whose soul is trapped in the sun. We're back with Chamel, the Fireback Breach Clouts, Hides and Wagoners, Wagon Sheets. And this is from a different album. This is called The Totemist, this album. And they actually say, they describe themselves as fictional folk music from the post-apocalyptic age. I love stuff like that. I think that's brilliant. This is the funeral of the woman whose soul is trapped in the sun.

have to wait till the animals quiet down at the end. That's the funeral of the woman whose soul is trapped in the sun, from Camel for Firebrack Beach, Clouts, Hides and Wagon Sheets, from the album The Totemist. I think it's quite good, actually. I really like that. Let's go back to the early years, and this is Modern Moonlight, which is the title track from their album.

Modern Moonlight. They're still fading away. But from the early years, and that's the title track from the album. I think it's time to play a bit more bingo. This is Chill Pill.

Excellent stuff. That's Chill Pill from Bingo, from the album La Sécurité. And that brings us almost to the end of this week's show. It's been rather interesting. There's been a lot of diverse stuff on this week's show. I hope you've enjoyed it. I've been Roy Weir. This has been The Weird Incursion from Brighton Hove Community Radio. And I'm going to leave you with Memorise Your Senses from Fink. The city is coming to erase it all. Don't forget that. See you next week. Bye-bye.

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sadism.

Hi there. That was Crawl Space theme by Crawl Space. Welcome to the Nimbus Hour. Me, Nick Nimbus, for the Real Music Club on Brighton Hove Community Radio.

A bit of a dark show today. It's a project that I've been working on for more than 12 years. It began in sort of late 90s, myself with my good friend Luke Stefan and Wobbly Bob, bless his soul. We just started jamming, really, and then Luke started cutting it up. And I've got Mo Hone to thank. He set me up with on a computer with some music software, and I started cutting it up as well. And it's been going on ever since. It's been burning a hole in my hard drive for years, so I feel the need to unleash it. So here it is. This is called Dead.

tarih tüpüydü. Orada

That was John Lennon there, talking about his first ever acid trip. I dedicate that track to my good friend Danger Dan Winninger. We did a video collaboration on that, Nimbus versus Danger. It's on YouTube. If you go to youtube.com/user/Nimbus the Noodle, you'll find it on there. And Danger's got a great web. His art is mind-blowing. It's all hand-cut and pasted. He doesn't use a computer. It's all done by hand and with glue and scissors and, you know, proper old school. If you go to unusualdanger.tumblr.com, you can see some of his work. It's mind-blowing, beautiful stuff. He's a great man. And I also dedicate that to Cassandra Caris, who I met via Danger. She saw one of the videos that we did, so that's for her too. Anyway, since it's Sunday, please God.

0: Please God.
1: That's the great Wobbly Bob on guitar there. And I dedicate that to my great friend Erin Kortzman. He's a bit of a dude. He's from Kentucky. And he's a bit of a Crawl Space fan. And his enthusiasm for it has inspired me over the years and sort of pushed me to create more. That was a remix of a track I did years ago, which is what caught Erin's attention. And that's for you, mate. But anyway, continuing with the God theme, this is I Felt Like I Was a God.

Yes, instead, the guy is a stone cold murderer, and he's killing because he loves to kill. He loves making me suffer. He loves to see people plead for their lives. He loves to draw blood from people. He lacks the salary at the thought of not only the violence, but the sex that will come in conjunction with the violence.

I felt like I was a god. That was Wobbly Bob on guitar again there. Luke Stefan on bass. There's sort of about 25 plus musicians involved that I've sampled and messed around with in Crawl Space. So, and one day I really hope we can make it a live project. We're going to need a big stage, that's all I can say. Right, this is Shivers, and my good friend Lauren Newman, she's a great animator. She goes under the name Captain Spasm. If you go to youtube.com/user/CaptainSpasm, there's a video that she made to this track. Bless her.

wondered the only relief was to kill. I was consumed with killing and maiming. I found that the only relief was to kill.

Some of the only relief was to kill. I was consumed with killing and maiming. I found that the only relief was to kill.

0: violence. Extreme violence. Extreme violence.
1: That was Consumed, and before that was Shivers. And I'd say visit youtube.com/user/CaptainSpasm. Her animation is brilliant. She's a genius, in my opinion. Right, it's a cover version now. This is a Residents song from the Gingerbread Man, the aging musician. It's a collaboration. It's all done over the internet. Mr. Spagandi from the Singing Lawn Chairs is on the vocals. His mate Frog from the Singing Lawn Chairs. They're a Residents tribute band. And the lovely Anastasia as well. She's from Fort Worth in Texas. If you go to reverbnation.com/Anastasia, you can hear her beautiful music. Here we go, the aging musician.
2: Once he winked and the women would swoon. Once he lived in limos and watched the world through the darkest of glass. Once he played and sang for millions around the world. Now, his primary relationship is with a pair of fox terriers. Now he collects guns instead of royalties. Now he watches TV constantly and still laughs at old sitcoms and cartoons that form the bulk of his obsolete and sadly naive values. The aging musician feels betrayed by a culture that once embraced but no longer needs his simplistic songs, praising the virtues and failures of true love. And if he actually believed those songs, as he did in the days when he saw romance as a chance to be taken, maybe he could still make it on the nostalgia circuit. But it's so much easier to be the

0: Jagger. He was a poet. None of this three chords and a hairdresser crap. I just need a couple of players. With a couple of really good players, I could have a band again. Go back on the road.
1: Come here, boy. Come here. Come here.
0: Play real music. None of this computer crap. Real music. We could go big. Whatever happened to music? Now it's all about marketing and media companies. Goddamn MTV. Everything was okay before MTV. Gun control. Like gun control is gonna stop anything. Trooper Mark III will stop just about anything.
1: Come here, boy. Come here. Come here. Mouser? Uzi? Where's Uzi? Is he outside?
0: Nothing's right anymore. Not even two. Davy Crockett. Davy Crockett said it all. Just make sure you're right. And then go head on. Now nothing's right.

Ah, damn MTV. Mr. Spagandy there from Gainesville in Florida. I've never met the guy, I've never met Anastasia either. That was all done via email. We passed things back and forth, and that was the outcome. I hope to do some more with them. It was Bobby Bob on guitar, and Niall Hone on bass, Niall from Hawkwind, an old good old buddy. And we used to play in the Giant Eyes together, which is where that loop came from. And this is a remix I did of a Giant Eyes track, Prairie Dog.

Prairie Dog and Sophie. The lovely Andrew McLeod on vocals and cello there. There's Pete Hadley on there on his clarinet. And a sample from Dave Hodge on guitar there. I used to play with him, Paradox. First band I was ever in, many, many moons ago. All right, time for some industrial ambience.

My good old buddy Greg McKellar there from Paradise Nine on clarinet. And that was the very lovely Katie Hamlett breathing there, setting the tempo. She's known as Crack Doll. And I hope to work with her some more. I remember when we recorded that, she sat in my bath with a towel over her head with the light off, and I had to go and hide in another room, pretend I wasn't there, so she could get into the zone. Magic, really. Great stuff.

That was Keyhole, part one and two. The original piece is 27 minutes long, which is not really suitable for radio and possibly a little pretentious, so I cut it down. This is These Days, featuring the wonderful Michael West on vocals.

human wave. 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

0: The human.
1: Without. Michael West there, from originally from Webcore, which they were my favourite band in the mid to late 80s. They were something else, acid house, way before any of that stuff. They were pioneers and a truly great band. I hope to work with Michael some more. I think he's a genius. Some more industrial ambience now. This is an ongoing, it's work in progress, basically. I'll play a few back to back. Maybe you can chill out for a little bit.

Greg McKellar there on clarinet and Tibetan bell, also recorded in my bathroom. It was Steve Pond, actually. He suggested it for acoustics. And talking to Steve, this is Steve Pond from Crankshaft, Inner City Unit on guitar, Michael West on vocals, and Niall Hone on bass.

the state we get in. It's the time that we met in, the demons we let in. It's what we can make in, the ways we can break in. It's all we can take in, an ideal world.

0: It's the mess that we live in, and
1: it's the way that it streams in, the colors we dream in, it's the places we're seen in, the lives we've been.